0: Freya Sky, Silent Treatment.
1: You played it cool and I played it dumb. 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

0: 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It's time to get on up. EHR rīta programma. Wake up.
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1: 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Golden.

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